0: That is Robbie Williams. Sold out the 2nd of July due to extra demand. A second date added. Are you going to be there? It is Cork's Red FM.
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0: 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Get me to Kira, the gig.
2: Get me to the gig.
0: Thank you, Neil. Due to the incredible demand, Robbie has added a second date, July 7th, on sale now, ticketmaster.ie. But I have got a pair for you. Are you ready to go absolutely crazy? I am talking extreme levels like Stephanie. Stephanie, it is Kira in Red FM.
3: Stephanie. I've been obsessed for 35 years.
0: Oh, well, Stephanie, come on. You need to do your thing. It's Kira. Get me to the gig.
3: Kira, get me to the gig.
0: Now is the time. Send in those voice notes. You could be next. Here's Becky Hill. More, more, more on Red FM. I went to-

0: Yeah, it is our brand new daily chart countdown. We're counting down the biggest songs of the day in Cork. Sam Fender and Olivia Dean were number one last night. Will they still be there tonight? At number six, Sonny Federa.
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2: Number six.

Another new track from Beyonce. That one's called Morning Dew. Just dropped a couple of weeks ago. Surprise drop. And, well, another track from her. Very futuristic, kind of laid-back R&B sound. She always has the jams. We've got late-night music from the likes of Sinead and Keston all weekend, but I will be here again tomorrow between 4 and 6. Catch you then.

fun. From paddling pool to infinity pool, we're paying out 303,000 euro in Red FM Summer Cash Machine.